never once gave it away. 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

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They say if it's done in the dark, it's gonna come to light.

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0: yesterday, tomorrow be the same as today. If today is the same as yesterday, tomorrow be the same as today. If today is the same as yesterday, tomorrow be the same as today. If today is the same as yesterday, tomorrow be the same as today. If today is the same as yesterday, tomorrow be the same as today. If today is the same as yesterday, tomorrow be the same as today. If today is the same as yesterday, tomorrow be the same as today. If today is the same as yesterday, tomorrow be the same as today. If today is the same as yesterday, tomorrow be the same as today.
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only Lord knows. Long journey, the burdens and every crossroad. Heard every word that we spoke, God's close. Eternally burning, turning the cosmos. Serving the spirit, the flow, God's glow. How the journey be turbulent, hurling, running this rat race, circling, turning.

Right now, for the very low price of $9.99, you can get your bottle of Stanky Funk.

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1: I've been taken back to school, talked about like I'm a fool, I lost control. 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
0: 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By your radio. Do the walls close in the suffocation?
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0: 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All the others that hate you.

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But us regular folks who might wear tennis shoes or an occasional python boot know this exquisite little inconvenience by the name of, now watch this, stink foot. Yes, indeed. You know, my python boot was too tight. I couldn't get it off last night. A week went by, now it's July. 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Your stink foot puts the hurts on my nose. 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Can you rinse it off? Do